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If you don't like your job, quit. If you don't have enough time, stop watching TV.

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When you feel

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So leave the past behind, 'cause that's the way it's done. So keep moving.

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